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1: If I was your boyfriend, I'd never let you go. I could take you places you ain't never been before. Baby, take a chance or you'll never ever know.

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1: They know what is what, but they don't know what is what. 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